92Q Nashville's R&B Throwbacks. It is Stokely with Needs Love. What's up, Nashville? You're off the clock with Sean Good. Inside of my celebrity alert, it is Gladys Knight. Her son is worried that Gladys' husband is actually going to push her so hard for working that he is going to kill her. Shanga Hankerson told the Detroit News that William McDowell, the R&B legend's husband and manager, is working Gladys Knight way too hard. The alarming comments come after his mother announced last month she'd be cutting back on her live performance amid concerns from her fans and people on the tour. Gladys had played multiple shows recently, and her son says that her husband, and I quote, he never intended to stop any tour dates, as you can see for yourself. Her husband was pushing for her to continue to keep touring, even though people saw from video and live that Gladys was we weren't even sure if she even knew she was on stage. And it was obvious. It was obvious that she needed to pull back, that there are some health concerns, and her son is very worried that her husband is going to push her to where she's going to end up passing away on stage, which is not what we want. So we're glad that she is pulling back. Hopefully that she'll pull back some more, because Gladys, you are a legend, and you get your flowers because we love you. You are an amazing, your mark in history is there. It may be time to come back off the road and just spend the rest of your days with your family and getting love, because it's clear this may not be the thing for her anymore. It's obvious. So hopefully her son will be able to make some changes and prevent that from happening. We don't want to see that happen. That's my celebrity alert. Coming up in just a few minutes, I'm going to give you a chance to go see Victoria Monet. She's going to be at the Truth, brand new venue here in the city. All you got to do is text Sean, S-E-A-N, to 615-737-9292. I'm going to hook you up at the bottom of the hour. You're off the clock with Sean Good right here on 92Q. Stick around. Where we at?

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Throwing it back to Bobby Brown with Don't Be Cruel. All right. If you've been texting Sean, S-E-A-N, to 615-737-9292, you're about to get a phone call. You answer, you're going to go see R&B sensation Victoria Monet at The Truth on November the 11th. Let's get the winner after Genevieve and Jordan Ward. 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

0: Hello. Hey, this is Sean Good from Off the Clock on 92Q. Who's this?
1: This is Tim Dotson.
0: Hey, brother, did you text me trying to get tickets to go see Victoria Monet?
1: Yes.
0: Hey, man, well, congratulations. You're going to be there to see her November 30th at the brand new venue in the city called The Truth. Congratulations.
1: Okay, I appreciate that. Yeah.
0: No problem, bro. All you got to do is real quick tell everybody out there what's...
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1: I'm First Alert meteorologist Melanie Layden. A heat advisory in place for us today and tomorrow until 8 p.m. Feels like temperatures ranging around 105 degrees. Make sure to stay hydrated and take breaks in the AC. No relief until next week.
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92Q Nashville's RB Throwbacks. That's Boosie. Webby, wipe me down. All right, we're heading into the 8 o'clock takeover. You know what to do here. All you got to do is text the word takeover to the hotline, and you got a song that you want to hear. We're going to play it in this next hour. So get ready. The 8 o'clock takeover is on the way. Right now, here's the latest from Jill Scott. It's called Don't Play, right here on Nashville's R&B and Throwbacks, 92Q.

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0: 92Q Nashville's R&B Throwback, Snoop Dogg and Swiss Beats with Steph. What's up, Nashville? You're off the clock with Sean Good. It's now time for the 8 o'clock takeover. So if you got a request, do it right now. Text takeover to the hotline, 615-737-9292. We're going to play your favorites in this hour. Now, we're halfway through the month, and what does that mean? That means that we're a couple of weeks away from Family Day in the Park, going down October the 3rd at Hadley Park from 2 to 6. 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All right, we're officially in the 8 o'clock takeover, so make your request and we'll get it played right here on 92Q.
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0: 92Q Nashville's Army and Throwbacks is Kim with One Love. About to roll up out of here. Let the choir storm do what it does. But of course, I'm going to leave you with a good moment of motivation after Javon, DeJuan, Snoop Dogg, and Jazzy Faye with Tony Armani. You ain't got to be scared. Oh, 92Q.
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0: 92.3 Nashville's R&B throwbacks. Javon, Dewan, Snoop Dogg, Jazzy Faye, Tony Armani. Well, you ain't got to be scared. And that's my time, guys. I got to roll up out here. The Choir Storm's on the way. But I'm going to leave you with this good moment of motivation. I'm going to be talking about this for the very next month because it's so important about you exercising your right to vote because your voice matters. And one of the most powerful ways to use it is through voting. Voting isn't just about choosing a candidate. It's about choosing the direction of your community, your city, and your future. Every vote is a chance to stand up for the issues and values and opportunities that matter the most to you and to your family. You know, sometimes people feel like one vote doesn't make a difference, but history has shown us that elections can be decided by a small number of votes, and it is so true. Change begins when ordinary people take action, and your voting is an opportunity to turn your opinion into impact. So if you want your concerns heard, if you want your dreams represented, and you want your community strengthened, don't sit on the sidelines. Be informed, be engaged, and make your voice count. The future isn't something that just happens to us. It's something that we help create. So when it's time to vote, show up, speak up, and remember, your vote is your power. That is your good moment of motivation. Have a great rest of your night.
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9: I'm First Alert meteorologist Melanie Layden. A heat advisory in place for us today and tomorrow until 8 p.m. Feels like temperatures ranging around 105 degrees. Make sure to stay hydrated and take breaks in the AC. No relief until next week.
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4: We've talked before about how too much sitting quietly chips away at our health. Well, here's a fix so simple, it almost sounds too good to be true. In her new book, Body Electric, journalist Manoush Zomorodi teamed up with a Columbia University researcher to test a small idea. What if you moved for just 5 minutes every half hour? Pacing, for example, during a phone call. Walking the dog, loading the dishwasher, marching in place. More than 23,000 people signed up to try it, and the results were up to a 28% drop in fatigue, steadier moods, and sharper focus. People's productivity didn't suffer one bit. Here's the catch. You can't undo a whole day of sitting with a single trip to the gym. As Zomorodi put it, sitting all day kinks your body like a garden hose, but you can unkink it with bursts of movement throughout your day. I'm Dr. Sanjay Gupta, helping you live a better life.
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such a crazy feeling though. 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My mind's telling me one thing, but I guess I should listen to my heart. Right?

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Mistakenly, nobody been in a bag, but how many bodies done been in her bag?

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1: I'm First Alert meteorologist Melanie Layden. A heat advisory in place for us today and tomorrow until 8 p.m. Feels like temperatures ranging around 105 degrees. Make sure to stay hydrated and take breaks.
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0: Hi, this is Winter Knight from Watauga Elementary School, and it's time for Keep It Moving Traffic.
1: Continuing to work on this injury crash near the airport, Murfreesboro Pike eastbound at Del Parkway. An Antioch, a stalled vehicle, 24 eastbound at Harding Place. Near Rivergate, an accident. Gallatin Pike north, northbound, just past Rivergate Parkway. An injury crash, 65. This is north of downtown, headed north at the split there at exit 86. I-40 eastbound at exit 210C, a crash on the South Loop. I'm Jay Harper.
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0: 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This is Brother Yum Yum from Antioch, and it's time for Keep It Moving Traffic.
1: At BNA, Bradley Parkway southbound, an accident at Airways Boulevard. Reports of two separate accidents in the area. At the Eastern Split, 24 eastbound at 40, reports of an accident. And Goodlettsville, Vietnam Veterans Boulevard eastbound, a crash on the off-ramp to Conference Drive blocks the left lane. I'm Christy O'Brien.
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16: 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New study out of Australia suggests nicotine e-cigarettes may raise the risk of certain cancers. That vapor isn't just harmless water. It contains chemicals that could damage your cells, even your DNA. I know a lot of people look to vaping to quit cigarettes, but here's the catch. E-cigarettes aren't actually approved to help you quit, and a lot of people end up trading one nicotine habit for another. Now, if you want to kick the habit, reach for things that are proven to work. Nicotine patches, gum, lozenges. If you're still having trouble, talk to your doctor about some prescription medications that might increase your odds of success. Nicotine is one of the most addictive drugs out there, no matter what form it might come in. I'm Dr. Sanjay Gupta, helping you live a better life.

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1: 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It's your boy Al Rich reporting live from Antioch, Tennessee, and it's time for Keeping Moving Traffic.
2: Goodlettsville, 65 southbound blocked between Long Hollow Pike and Rivergate Parkway due to a disabled vehicle. At BNA, Bradley Parkway southbound at Airways Boulevard, we've got a crash with emergency crews on the scene. No problems on 40 or 24. I'm Christy O'Brien.
3: 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Here's the 92Q weather forecast.
4: I'm WSMV4 First Alert Meteorologist Stefano DiPietro. Dangerous heat today. Temperatures in the upper 90s to near 100. A heat index as high as 105, if not briefly over that. Under a mostly sunny sky. Tonight we're down to the 70s and very humid. Tomorrow upper 90s to near 100 again with a heat index well over 100.
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1: Goodlettsville, 65 southbound at Long Hollow Pike. Accidents been moved to the shoulder. Watch for delays from Bethel Road. Smyrna, 24 westbound before Sam Ridley Parkway. We've got an accident clearing on the right shoulder. No problems on 40 or 440. I'm Christy O'Brien.
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0: This is Alexander from Waverly Belmont Elementary School. And it's time for Keep It Moving Traffic.
1: Goodlettsville, 65 southbound at Long Hollow Pike. Accident blocks the right shoulder. Delays from Bethel Road. Smyrna, 24 westbound before Sam Ridley Parkway. We've got an accident on the right shoulder. And Murfreesboro, 24 eastbound at Joby Jackson Parkway. Reports of a crash. I'm Christy O'Brien.
2: Heat is crazy. Here's a 92Q weather forecast.
3: I'm WSMV4 First Alert meteorologist Stefano DiPietro. Dangerous heat today. Temperatures in the upper 90s to near 100. A heat index as high as 105, if not briefly over that. Under a mostly sunny sky. Tonight we're down to the 70s and very humid. Tomorrow upper 90s to near 100 again with a heat index well over 100.
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1: 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I wasn't Dwayne. 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

0: What's up, everyone? It's Amaya Harris from Nashville, Tennessee, and it's time for Keep It Moving Traffic.
1: Cedar Hill, 24 eastbound before Maxie Road. Accident blocks the left lane. Bellevue, 40 eastbound at Old Hickory Boulevard West. Crash has been moved to the right shoulder. Goodlettsville, 65 southbound at Long Hollow Pike. We've got an accident on the right shoulder. I'm Christy O'Brien.
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0: this is Andrew Evans from Valor Voyager Academy, and it's time for Keep It Moving Traffic.
1: At the Eastern Split, 40 westbound at 2440 East, exit 213, we've got a crash. Bellevue, 40 eastbound at Old Hickory Boulevard West, accident blocks the right shoulder. And Cedar Hill, 24 eastbound before Maxey Road, there's a crash in the left lane. I'm Christy O'Brien.
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0: What's up? It's your girl Audra from Clarksville, and it's time for Keep It Moving Traffic.
1: Madison, 65 southbound at Bradley Parkway, accident blocks the Gore, East Bank, Cohen Street. We've got an accident at Marine Drive and Bordeaux, Ashland City Highway, a crash at Clarksville Pike. No problems on 24 or 40. I'm Christy O'Brien.
2: 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Here's a 92Q weather forecast.
3: I'm WSMV4 First Alert Meteorologist Stefano DiPietro. Dangerous heat today. Temperatures in the upper 90s to near 100. A heat index as high as 105, if not briefly over that. Under a mostly sunny sky. Tonight we're down to the 70s and very humid. Tomorrow upper 90s to near 100 again with a heat index well over 100.
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1: You ever feel like you're not getting enough sleep? Well, here's some strange comfort. You are built that way. Of all the primates on Earth, humans sleep the least. That's according to anthropologist David Sampson, who for his new book, called The Sleepless Ape, actually climbed trees to study how chimpanzees sleep. His models predicted humans should sleep about 10 and a half hours a night, but most of us only get about 7. So we are evolutionary outliers. But here's the useful part. Sampson says if you are struggling with sleep, don't obsess over the sleep itself. Focus on getting back in sync with the sun. Let natural light wake you up in the morning, catch some daylight midday, and as the sun goes down, dim the lights and ease off the screens. Or put it another way, before you reach for supplements, try reaching for some sunlight. I'm Dr. Sanjay Gupta.
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1: I'm WSMV4 First Alert Meteorologist Stefano DiPietro. Dangerous heat today. Temperatures in the upper 90s to near 100. A heat index as high as 105, if not briefly over that. Under a mostly sunny sky. Tonight we're down to the 70s and very humid. Tomorrow upper 90s to near 100 again, with a heat index well over 100.

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0: 92Q Nashville's R&B throwback. That is Tim's What You Need. Good morning, Nashville. It's your boy, Sean Good, vibing with you on this Wednesday hump day. We're halfway through the week, and we're rolling into the weekend. Hope you guys are having a good day so far on this Wednesday morning. Now, I got to tell you this. I got an opportunity for you to take your boo out for a night at the symphony, and this is the absolute last day for you can register. So we want to give you a chance to turn an ordinary night into like an extraordinary experience, because we're going to give you a shot to win two tickets to go see the movie Respect being performed live by the Nashville Symphony. So you remember the hit movie Respect starring Jennifer Hudson? It was a biopic about Aretha Franklin. They're going to be playing the movie at the Nashville Symphony, and then the Nashville Symphony will be playing the score from the movie live. So you'll be able to experience the music of this amazing movie by the Nashville Symphony. And on top of that, we're going to give you dinner for two at Nowhere Special. So this is a great night out for you and your boo. And if you want to win this, today is your final opportunity to win this. All you got to do is download the app or go to our website, 92QNashville.com, and you can make your next great night out on us, courtesy of the Nashville Symphony, the International Black Film Festival, and of course, 92Q.
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92Q Nashville's R&B throwbacks. That is Sunshine Anderson with Heard It All Before. Family Day in the Park is on the way in just a couple of weeks. You got to be there. I'm going to break it down because you don't want to miss this Family Day of Fun. We'll talk more about that after Tank. This is Yes on 92Q. Oh, you got

92Q Nashville's R&B and Throwbacks. That is Tank with Say Yes. Good morning, Nashville. It's your boy, Sean Good. Just vibing out with you on this Wednesday, September the 16th. And we are just a couple of weeks away from getting to Family in the Park. This is our biggest community event of the year, and we're always excited about it. And it is no different this year. It's going down October the 3rd at Hadley Park from 2 to 6. Bring your entire family out for this day of family fun. We got our $500 spades tournament going down. Tons of vendors, so many food trucks, our kids zone with bouncy houses. We're also going to have ice cream for the kids. It is going to be a great time. So we need you to bring your whole family out for Family Day in the Park going down Saturday, October the 3rd at Hadley Park. And the Family Day in the Park is powered by Nashville General Hospital, Bluebell Ice Cream, Red Dog Dumpsters, and of course, Nashville's R&B and Throwbacks, 92Q. I got to take a break. When I come back, I'm going to get you some weather. Then I got Chris Brown, Jamie Foxx, and Teddy Swims on the way right here on 92Q.

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3: I'm WSMV4 First Alert Meteorologist Stefano DiPietro. Dangerous heat today. Temperatures in the upper 90s to near 100. A heat index as high as 105, if not briefly over that. Under a mostly sunny sky. Tonight we're down to the 70s and very humid. Tomorrow upper 90s to near 100 again with a heat index well over 100.
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Not a Duke U Nashville's R&B throwback. Steady Swims, Gimme On, Are You Even Real? Here's Genevieve and Jordan Ward. This is Waiting Room, right here on Nashville's R&B and Throwbacks. We're Not a Duke U. Good morning, Nashville.

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Goodlettsville, Nashville, Accumulus Station. 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

0: 92Q Nashville's R&B throwback. That is Stokely with Needs Love. Good morning, Nashville. It's your boy, Sean Good. Just vibing out with you today on this Wednesday. Now, I know that summertime is typically when you have vacations, right? Some people take vacations in the fall, but for the most part, we use our summer to go on vacations. Well, if you're still dreaming of having a luxury tropical vacation for your family because you didn't get to do it this year, this summer, well, guess what? We're going to make it happen. We've got some getaways to dream resorts and spas. 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I'm going to take a short break. I'm going to come back. I'm going to throw it back to High Five. I got Mary J. Blige and Mariah the Scientist on the way right here on 92Q.
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92Q Nashville's R&B throwbacks. That is Jonah Seaway. Come and talk to me. What's up, Nashville? Your boy Sean Good vibing with you today. Hey, do me a favor. 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It's called Voodoo Magic right here on 92Q.

0: 92Q Nashville's R&B Throwback. It's Dave Hollister with Voodoo Magic. What's up, Nashville? It's your boy, Sean Good. Vibing out with you today on this Wednesday. Hey, you want to spend the afternoon sipping away through Nashville's best margaritas? Well, 92Q has your chance to win tickets to go to the 13th annual Margarita Festival presented by Nashville Scene at One City on this Saturday, September the 19th. Now, your ticket's going to include entry to the festival, 12 mini margaritas from some of the city's best margarita makers, plus DJs, food trucks, salsa dancing, and a photo booth. 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All right, guys, in just a few minutes, I'm going to get you some more weather, let you know what's happening with this hot, hot day on this Wednesday. Plus, I got Kehlani. Bruno Mars is on the way as well. Stick around right here on 92Q.
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3: Heat is crazy. Here's a 92Q weather forecast.
4: I'm First Alert meteorologist Melanie Layden. The extreme heat and humidity will continue today. Feels like temperatures around 105 degrees or hotter. Be sure to limit your time outdoors and stay hydrated. A heat advisory stays in place through Saturday with little to no rain expected.
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R&B throwbacks, but I'm ours, but I just might. What's up, Nashville? It's your boy, Sean Good. Coming up, it's lunchtime, and no better way to kick off your lunchtime than my boy, DJ C-Wiz. He's got a 10-minute turn-up on the way. Right here is October London Silent Treatment on 92Q.

92Q Nashville's R&B and Throwbacks. That is DJ C-Wiz hitting you with a 10-minute turn up on this Wednesday, helping you get through that lunch break or get your lunch break started. And now you're in the second half of your workday. Hey, it's your boy Sean Good with you. Hope you guys are having a good one so far. Hey, don't forget, come hang out with me and DJ Tui live this Friday from Jar 10 for the Off the Clock Happy Hour. We broadcast live from 6 to 8, and it is still Virgo season for a few more days. So we want you to celebrate your birthday with us. We always give a gift to everybody else celebrating their birthday. So come on out. One of the hottest DJs in the city, DJ Tui, is going to be the ones and twos. We're always going to have prizes and gifts to give away. And we want you to kick off your weekend at one of the hottest spots in the city, Jar 10, 1910 Belcourt. 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
1: 92Q Nashville's R&B Throwbacks. That is Miguel with Adorn. Victoria Monet is on the way to Nashville November the 30th. And I'm going to tell you how you can win tickets to go check out this R&B sensations coming up after Money Long. This is Richest.
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0: 92Q Nashville's R&B Throwbacks. That's the latest from Money Long. It is Riches. What's up, Nashville? It's your boy, Sean Good. Vibing out with you today on this Wednesday. So I told you earlier, Victoria Monet is on her way to the brand new venue here in the city called The Truth. She'll be here November the 30th, and 92Q has tickets for you. All you got to do is listen to my show tonight, Off the Clock with Sean Good. In the 7 o'clock hour, I am going to call somebody. 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And around 7:30 tonight, I'm going to call you. If you answer, guess what? I'm going to hook you up to see R&B sensation Victoria Monet at The Truth going down November the 30th. Now, if you want to purchase tickets, it's so simple. 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I'm going to take a short break. I'm going to get you some more weather. Then come back with the latest from Beyonce. I got Pretty Ricky on the way. And
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1: I'm First Alert meteorologist Melanie Layden. The extreme heat and humidity will continue today. Feels like temperatures around 105 degrees or hotter. Be sure to limit your time outdoors and stay hydrated. A heat advisory stays in place through Saturday with little to no rain expected.
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0: 92.3 Nashville's R&B Throwbacks. That is Tim's with What You Need. What's up, Nashville? It's your boy, Sean Good, vibing out with you today on this Wednesday hump day. We're halfway through the week and headed into the weekend. Now, I know we're about to approach in the fall season, and a lot of people don't really take too many vacations. Some people take vacations in the fall, but most of the time you do it in the summer, right? Well, if you missed out on taking a luxury tropical vacation this summer, I still got an opportunity for you right now, because if you're dreaming of it, I can make it happen. We're making it happen with Getaways to Dream Resorts and Spas. 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

0: 92Q Nashville's R&B Throwbacks. That is Lucky Day Went Nowhere Fast. Coming up in just a few minutes, guys, it is the D.L. Hughley Show. D.L. Hughley, Jasmine Sanders are going to get you through the rest of your afternoon and help you clock out. And then once you clock out, you're going to be off the clock with me and DJ Tui from 6 to 9 tonight. DJ Tui is going to kick off your ride home with the 6 o'clock Take It to the House mix. And don't forget, tonight I got your chance to win tickets to go see Victoria Monet at The Truth on November the 30th. So text Sean, S-E-A-N, to 615-737-9292. Tonight around 7:30, I'm going to call somebody. And if you answer, you win those tickets. But stick around, the D.L. Hughley Show.
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2: Heat is crazy. Here's a 92Q weather forecast.
3: I'm First Alert meteorologist Melanie Layden. The extreme heat and humidity will continue today. Feels like temperatures around 105 degrees or hotter. Be sure to limit your time outdoors and stay hydrated. A heat advisory stays in place through Saturday with little to no rain expected.
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0: name is DL.
1: What did you set this on, hell? You gotta make her say my name one time here.
0: My name is DL.
2: Ladies and gentlemen, put your hands together for DL Hughley.
1: All right, remember, ladies and gentlemen, if you are in Charlotte, North Carolina, the Queen City, Don Lemon and I will be touching down there this Saturday, September 19th. We're going to be at Ovens Auditorium in Charlotte, the Queen City, DL and DL, Don Lemon and DL Hughley, Anything Goes Tour. So we are watching a lot of what is happening. I guess we're very close to the election. And as a matter of fact, some people are early voting already, right? Are getting their ballots right now. And the Supreme Court wouldn't help Trump kill mail-in ballots.
3: Thank goodness.
1: It's about the only thing they let him do. But
4: I think they also, I'll take it.
1: They also made the judge made them stop working on the Kennedy Center. So they said, well, we're going to just shut it down for 2 years. Nobody was going anyway.
3: Nobody was going.
1: The only one went to the Kennedy Center was Bill Maher. That's it. Nobody's going to the Kennedy Center with your name on it.
4: Not all.
1: He's the worst Section 8 Section 8 tenant ever. He is. You know, you rent to somebody and they tear your house up because they ain't got to pay for it?
4: Right.
3: Yep.
1: They tear it up because the government paying for it? Uh-uh.
4: So what are you doing?
1: He's the worst Section 8 tenant ever.
3: He is. So embarrassing.
1: Tore up my roses.
4: So cherry trees, roses, the West Wing. Oh my God, he just tore up everything.
3: He don't care.
1: You can't kick all the Mexicans out, then be confused why construction ain't happening. You can't do it.
4: And the pool. We forgot the pool. Crazy.
3: Oh yeah, we forgot. They're not even talking about the reflecting pool anymore.
1: No, they just put scaffolding up around it.
3: Don't let them see what's really going on.
1: No, they just put scaffolding up. It's so crazy what we got going on.
4: Yep.
1: Like I'm telling you, it's so many women on my timeline that are defending that Lindsey
3: Clancy.
1: Lindsey Clancy. I'm telling you, defending her.
3: Did you see all of them dressed in pink, holding up the heart sign for her? I was like, are you kidding me?
1: You know what they didn't do? I haven't seen one vigil for those kids.
3: Not one
1: t-shirt with kids, not one picture of kids. It's just her. Even the NFL. In the NFL, you can't hit a defenseless receiver. Mm-hmm. They even have rules. And I could see if they were teenagers, because teenagers, they make you want. I know you wouldn't do it, but everyone has envisioned. man. But
3: Sometimes.
1: It's just so hard to see all these women who are like, I can understand.
3: Yeah.
1: And that man who didn't marry that woman, she's like, nah.
3: Oh, yeah, in Texas? Yeah.
1: Hell no. Spent $200,000 on a wedding. I'm like,
3: I don't get it. As a mother, as a female, period, right? Because you would think women tend to, well, not these days, women tend to, you know, always side with the kid. They always seem to take up for, you know, you can see a child out, you know, that you don't even know. And if you believe something is going on that is, you know, bad or evil, you're going to step in. So it's so interesting to see so many women who are backing her and not thinking, you know, you're so concerned about her, but no one's talking, like you said, about the children. We haven't seen any memorials for the children. We haven't seen any prayer vigils for the children. Nothing. It's almost as if they didn't even exist.
1: I'm like, wow. All right, happy birthday to Flo Rida. Happy birthday to Mark Anthony. Happy birthday to Kyla Pratt. Happy birthday to David Copperfield. Happy birthday to Music Soul Child. Happy birthday to Mickey Rourke. Happy birthday to Nick Jonas. Happy birthday to Aaron Gordon. Happy birthday to Tamron Hall. Happy birthday to Henry Louis Gates. Happy birthday to Elgin Baylor. Possibly, of course, we got a big happy birthday to B.B. King, to Peter Falk, and to Lauren Bacall. Those are all posthumous birthdays. We got a great show lined up for you. Jasmine's going to tell us what's trending. I'm going to have a little note from the GD section. Right now, here's De La Soul. It's the D.L. Hughley Show.

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1: 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We're covering today's top stories with what's trending right after Chris Brown and Usher. It's the DLU. They call

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1: Well, social media is divided over this. Apparently, remember the young woman who was found hung in Mississippi? Tasia
0: yes.
1: Fortune?
0: Yes.
1: Well, apparently they've arrested a 51-year-old man, 51-year-old black man that they say did this horrible thing. But social media is like, they believe that he's just a scapegoat. They don't believe for a minute that this is the guy who did it. And they want answers. They also want an investigation to continue.
0: Right. At all.
1: Which I agree
0: Nobody
1: with. Yeah, no. Not at all. Yep. Don't believe this at one second.
0: You want somebody that did it? This right here. Here you go.
2: Yeah,
0: here you
2: go.
1: Yeah. I mean, it just makes absolutely no sense. But they're saying it's him, Jarquez Ratcliffe or something like that. They say he had a prior personal connection with her. But, you know, again, the family is still wanting more answers. They were like, this makes absolutely no sense.
0: I don't think so either.
1: Anyway, also trending, Gavin Newsom. A lot of people have been talking about whether or not he's going to run for a Democratic presidential nomination for 2028. But he says if Kamala Harris does, he won't do it.
2: That's it.
1: He said, I won't run if she runs.
0: Yeah.
1: Like, why would I? Why would I do that to her? He's like, I wouldn't do it. I'm not going to waste everybody's time.
0: That's fair.
1: So does that mean that she might run? We'll see. But that's what's trending.
0: Coming up next on the D.L. Hughley Show, got a little note from the GED section. That's up in 15 minutes. It's the D.L. Hughley Show.
3: D.L. and the crew are setting it off weekday afternoons.
0: So, airlines are thinking about charging overweight passengers more. Because it's all weight-based. Like, have you ever been on a plane they make people...
1: Adjust your seat? Yeah. Because of weight.
0: Yeah.
1: How embarrassing, too, by the way.
2: Hold on.
1: Especially if they have sound effects when you get on the weight and it's like, dude, too much.
2: Damn!
0: Get on!
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It is the DL Hubert Show, your 2026 edition. So the idea that children matter in America every day, something dismisses of that notion. We don't make sure they're educated. We don't make sure that they're fed. We don't make sure that they're safe in school. The number one cause of death of children in America between 1 and 17 is guns. We won't do anything about it. Sandy Hook, we didn't change anything. We know that a lot of our rural children depend on SNAP benefits. We cut them anyway. They depend on Medicare and Medicaid. We cut it anyway. So this notion that we care about children is quickly crumbling, because nothing we do seems to buttress that point. Case in point, there was a young woman just a couple of days ago, Lindsay Clancy, who was had her trial declared a mistrial. Now, this woman admitted she killed her children, admitted she researched how long it would take for her husband to be gone while she sent him on the errand, admitted that she researched how long it would take for someone to die, admitted she killed him. And now a large amount of white women, and I can't say what number, but I can say enough that they raised millions of dollars for what I can't tell you, and seem to be in support of her. The way that they're contorting themselves to make this make sense, even blaming the husband. Now, we have the case of Kelly Williams-Bolar, who was a black woman who sent her children to a school. Lied about the school district. She was sentenced to 10 days and 3 years probation. So let's get this straight. The woman that took her kid's life gets support. The woman that tried to make sure her children had a better one gets jail. A large percentage of the reason that we're going, a large part of the reason that we're going in the direction we are in this country right now is because white women overwhelmingly voted for Trump. Overwhelmingly voted for Trump. It says a lot that the woman who now are supporting someone who killed their kids had no problem voting for someone who molested them. Only in America. That's a little note from the GED section. It's the DL Hughley Show.

0: 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Hughley Show.
1: New York City mayors around the country announced a joint lawsuit seeking to stop Trump from making it harder for lawful immigrants to receive green cards or visas. A federal rule change sought by the Trump administration would give immigration agents more leeway to deny green cards or visas to lawful immigrants on the basis of being a public charge. In other words, someone who's using social safety net programs. The rule change, which is set to take effect this Friday, would allow agents to factor in the use of Medicaid or food assistance into making their decision.
2: They just, why don't they just stop playing with it? Just go and say, hey, we want to do Jim Crow laws again. Yeah, and just throw them out there. And instead trying to sneak up on it. We know what it is. Stop playing.
1: I mean, we know exactly what it is. That's what's so crazy. The fact they're trying to act like they're trying to do it under the guise of you know, this is what's right for the country.
2: Yeah.
1: Get out of here.
3: Liars.
1: Anyway, a smart pill could replace the regular injections needed by people with diabetes and long-term conditions. The capsule releases medication via a tiny needle into the stomach lining from where it travels straight into the bloodstream. The needle is then pulled back into a capsule by a tiny spring, and the whole safety device passes through the digestive system.
2: A smart pill.
1: A smart pill. You just swallow it, it gives you a dose of medication, and it moves on, literally.
2: Oh, I thought it made you smart. I didn't know.
1: Nah, I don't do that.
2: See, I'm
1: do
2: a smart and still have nine toes. That ain't fun. That ain't. Okay.
1: For sure.
4: So this is interesting. A woman asked her baby daddy for money to buy the kids some clothes. He bought the clothes instead of giving her the money, and she got mad. Listen to this.
5: Where the money at, Chris?
6: What money? I got the clothes you said my son needed.
5: I said, give me the money and I'll go get it.
6: What you mean? No, that's not how it works. You said my son needed clothes, so I bought my son clothes. I'm not giving you no cash to spend on whatever you going to spend it on. I bought my son clothes.
5: Are you serious right now?
6: I'm dead serious, but I went to got my son the stuff that he needed for school, and he go to clothes right here. He's going to take it tonight.
4: Now, if you're asking for money for clothes, and he gets the clothes, then the objective, your alleged objective was accomplished, right?
2: Should have been, yeah.
4: Correct. Right, Sanders? If you say, I want some money for clothes,
1: yeah,
4: baby, you ain't got to worry. I'll go get the clothes. You get mad, then that must mean that you were trying to do something different than you stated.
1: I'm not going to totally agree with you because I do have a slight pushback.
4: Okay. All right.
1: A slight pushback. All right.
7: Somebody said,
4: I tell you, what I will say is this. You got
1: pushback.
4: The very thing you asked for.
1: No. I have a slight pushback. Okay. I'll tell you more later.
4: Okay. All right. We're going to hear her stupid ass thing. Coming up.
2: Call a tease.
1: You say that because you're a man.
4: if you want to hear this bull, you said stay tuned.
1: Spoken like a man.
4: If you want to hear Jasmine, you make your excuse for this trifling ass bride, you stay right on. 877-242-2426. We're getting the Jasmine's comment in a minute. It's the D.L. Hughley Show.
2: Erica Kirk, Charlie Kirk's widow.
4: Yeah.
2: She isn't.

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1: U.S. Olympians do it, your neighbor's kid does it, and yes, it's the only socially acceptable way to carry a sword, fencing. 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

0: 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And we're back.
1: It is the DL Hughley Show, your 2026 edition. So a woman, she asked her baby daddy for some money to buy some kids clothes. He bought the clothes instead of giving the money. Let's hear it.
2: Where the money at, Chris?
3: What money? I got the clothes you said my son needed.
2: I said, give me the money and I'll go get it.
3: What you mean? No, that's not how it works. You said my son needed clothes, so I bought my son clothes. I'm not giving you no cash to spend on whatever you're going to spend it on. I bought my son clothes.
2: Are you serious right now?
3: I'm dead serious, but I went to get my son the stuff that he needed for school, and he go to clothes right here. You going to take it tonight.
1: Who's wrong? The man or the woman? He gave her what she said she wanted, right? Which is the goal was to get the kids school clothes. She got it. Mm-hmm. We're going to go to our social media platform, especially, okay, what are they saying?
4: So we have Laverne from Los Angeles, and Laverne says she just trifling. She trifling.
1: Yeah. So Jasmine's going to defend her. So Jasmine, what do you?
5: Well, I don't know all of the details regarding this particular situation, but from my experience dealing with men and shopping and kids, I would not necessarily trust that he would buy the right thing or the right size.
1: That wasn't her argument, though.
5: Right, but that's what I'm saying. I don't know. If I'm buying school clothes for a kid, I want to buy the school clothes because I know what size they wear. I know I'm going to make smart decisions as to do I buy clothes that fit or a little bit bigger so they can grow into them. I think there's a different way that men and women shop. I would be on her side as to let me get the clothes.
1: I hated when my mother school shopped for me.
5: Well, what about your daddy? Did he school shop for you?
1: No,
5: well, then you wouldn't know the difference.
1: I hate it. But I know that I school shop for my kids.
5: Well, but you're a different...
1: But I can only bring to bear a different kind of dude.
5: You shop all the time. You have a PhD in shopping. Most men don't.
1: I hate when you try to put my business out there to make me look small.
5: But it's true. That was edifying your point that you
1: don't edify. She said PhD.
5: He does. He shops all the time. So you would be good at shopping.
1: Let me
5: Most
1: just say
5: men
1: this.
5: Are not. They just buy
1: just
5: stuff and it don't fit.
1: Let
5: it's the wrong size,
1: this.
5: Wrong color.
1: She
5: wrong
1: got for what she asked. She got what she asked for, which leads me to believe. And she was angry about it. She didn't talk about they didn't fit or whatever. She obviously wanted something different than she asked. Than she pretended to ask for.
5: She
1: wanted something different.
5: Could have.
1: You
5: or
1: shouldn't
5: she just
1: be mad.
5: Didn't trust him.
1: Well, he got it already.
5: Yeah, but we don't know if it fit. We don't know if it was the right stuff. We don't know if he followed it.
6: I know that wasn't in her argument when she was fussing at him.
5: Right. I get it. Y'all going to sink up, but I'm telling you.
1: Well, how are we sinking up when we're just...
6: No. And we also know she would keep the change after she bought the clothes.
5: Well, now, that is automatic.
1: All I know is this. The argument that you are making right now, she did.
5: No, I'm not making an argument. I am saying...
1: Clothes didn't fit.
5: If it were me, I would prefer the man give me the money to buy the clothes because I know I'm going to buy the right thing.
1: But
5: I don't necessarily trust the guy to buy the right thing.
1: Okay.
5: I don't do it.
1: All right.
5: I watched a guy lick a tampon the other day because he thought it was lime flavored. You know what I mean?
1: What are you
5: guys
1: about?
5: Are just sometimes.
1: What
5: you
1: are you
5: guys
1: talking
5: about?
1: What just happened right now?
5: Yeah, I saw that.
1: Where?
5: Yeah.
1: Where'd you see
5: this? It was on Instagram.
1: What?
5: The guy
1: you
5: went
1: know what?
5: And bought
1: you know what?
5: His
1: you know what?
5: Girlfriend.
1: Give us a call. Let us know what you think. 877-242-2426. We'll get to your calls in a bit.
7: This is getting off the rails.
1: I don't know what this
5: guys
1: is.
5: Are
1: I don't know what this
5: sometimes.
1: Is. Give me a call.
5: You think
1: it's the DL Hughley Show.
5: Buy some school clothes.
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0: if you were here for the last debacle. Never mind. Listen. A woman asks her baby daddy for school money for school clothes. He gets the school clothes. She gets upset. Here you go, right here.
1: Where the money at, Chris?
2: What money? I got the clothes you said my son needed.
1: I said, give me the money and I'll go get it.
2: What you mean? No, that's not how it works. You said my son needed clothes, so I bought my son clothes. I'm not giving you no cash to spend on whatever you gonna spend it on. I bought my son clothes.
1: Are you serious right now?
2: I'm dead serious, but I went to got my son the stuff that he needed for school, and he go to clothes where he's gonna take it tonight.
1: Just give me the receipt, I'll take
2: I'm
1: it back
2: not,
1: myself.
2: No, I'm not giving you no receipt so you can take my son's stuff back and spend the stuff on what you wanna spend
1: Show
2: it on.
1: Show Liz,
2: no, that's not
1: I need some for myself, and he gonna get some stuff. Bro, what you
2: I'm,
1: mean?
2: I'm here to take care of my son. I'm not here to take care of you. My job is to take care of him.
0: Just give now. It's despite the way we were waylaid that last segment, I don't know where that came from. But what do you think is the proper response? Do you think that she should be mad, or do you think she like what? Because her getting mad at it lead me to believe. Yeah, this well,
3: no, you don't have to lead to believe, because even if you when you listen to them arguing, and she let it slip that she wanted to get her nails done too, and doing something else that I should be able to, but it was a whole lot going on. He was like, yo, you asked for clothes, I got you clothes, what you tripping on?
0: And he could take that to the judge and say, this counts as money I gave
3: you. She was like, you got the receipt? Nah, you ain't taking the receipt. Like, she just wanted money.
0: Yeah.
3: And on this particular case, I understand where you come from, Jazz.
0: I don't know what a lime green tampon has to do with any of this.
3: Well, not that part, but
4: well, it's stupidity sometimes.
0: Any of that.
4: The men think.
0: 877-242-2426. We'll get to your calls in a bit.
5: This is
0: getting off the rails. I'm not. All right. I don't know what this
4: guys
0: is.
4: Are
0: I don't know what this
4: sometimes.
0: Is. Give me a call. It's the Dale Hughley Show.

0: now that we've wrested control from the
1: tasty tampon
0: from the evil from the evil bandits trying to overthrow the show, from the juntas trying to overthrow the show. Give us a call, 877-242-2426. It's the DL Hughley Show.

0: sell more, but how's your oldest now?
1: How's your youngest? 18.
0: 18.
2: Yes.
0: So clothes are pretty expensive, right?
1: Clothes, yes.
0: Yes. So do you think, I thought he did a solid thing by like, first off, I think that you should give them the money, child support. You shouldn't have to itemize it. They should just, here's the money you owe. They shouldn't have to get, but when you specifically ask for money for a thing, and it should be for that thing.
1: And you go and do said thing. Yeah. I'm totally for
0: it. If you get child support, nobody should be able to tell you what to do.
1: Correct.
0: But if you ask for a thing, it should be for that thing.
1: Oh, correct. So I feel like
0: dumbass conjecture she just did.
1: I feel like he's winning. He's up. Yeah. He actually should get a cake.
0: Yeah.
1: Yeah.
3: When was the last time you took your daughter shopping? Yeah.
1: Hold on.
3: Most men don't even want to go into the mall
0: We don't need you to attack this brother because
3: I'm not attacking him. What are you talking about?
0: Use your blowgun. Do it like you do.
3: He's fresh out.
4: You ain't got a little spare voodoo dog.
3: Fresh out.
0: Do it like you would do a hedgehog. Do it like that. Do it like you would do Pumbaa.
1: No, I feel like he's up in my estimation. Yeah. Yes, because he took initiative and went ahead and got the clothes. Because like you said, most of us don't want to go and do that.
0: Yeah.
1: So the fact that he said, let me go and do this, and we don't know the sizes and all that. All we know is that the man had the money and went to the store.
0: And he thwarted her plan.
3: Right. She said
0: she wanted to do some other stuff besides shopping. Well, she said
3: right,
0: that.
3: Now that part I didn't hear.
1: And it does make it shady.
0: Any of the parts.
3: Listen, if we go back to my initial statement.
0: Right.
3: Okay.
0: Which was?
3: What I said was, I'm going to push back just a little bit here, because I understand.
0: Why did you push back so much?
3: Shut up! I got the floor. The point I was making was, if he went and bought the clothes, perhaps they didn't fit.
0: You know what?
3: Maybe the shoes were too small.
0: Don't fit your
3: and
0: attitude.
3: In that case, you need the receipt to return those clothes.
0: Stop it.
3: Now,
0: you're making some stuff up.
3: If
0: now.
3: In fact she was going to use it, I'm not.
0: She said.
3: We don't know that.
0: We do know what she said. She said, I was hoping to do some other stuff. She got mad because she was going to use that money to do something other than she had said.
3: Yeah. I said, I'm going to push back a little bit. I didn't say I totally disagree with you.
0: Because you always
3: Hannibal.
0: Take these chick's
3: what
0: side.
3: What I said was, I'm going to push back. Well, first of all, I'm going to take chick's side or a dude's side if I believe in what they're saying.
0: Okay. 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
3: You're stupidity because they're not called colored and they don't come in colors.
0: I don't care what they are. I don't care what they are. All I know is you can't wear them when watch Sinners. 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You can't do that. 877-242-2426. 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

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And

0: So the question we ask, a woman asks her baby daddy for money for clothes. He gets the clothes. Instead of gets the clothes, instead of giving her the money, she gets upset. Listen to this.
1: Where the money at, Chris?
2: What money? I got the clothes you said my son needed.
1: I said, give me the money and I'll go get it.
2: What you mean? No, that's not how it works. You said my son needed clothes, so I bought my son clothes. I'm not giving you no cash to spend on whatever you gonna spend it on. I bought my son clothes.
1: Are you serious right now?
2: I'm dead serious, but I went to got my son the stuff that he needed for school, and he go to clothes right here. He's gonna take it tonight.
1: Just give me the receipt. I'll take it back myself.
2: I'm not giving you no receipt so you can take my son's stuff back and spend the stuff on what you want to spend
1: Show
2: it on.
1: Show Liz.
2: No, that's not
1: I need some for myself, and he gonna get some stuff. Bro, what you mean?
2: I'm here to take care of my son. I'm not here to take care of you. My job is to take care of him.
1: Call you and tell you I need money to get him some clothes. You bring me a bag of stuff.
2: You just said he needed clothes, so I went to go get what he needed. I'm not giving you no money, so you gonna spend it on you and your dude. You got a whole man at the house, but you want me to bring
1: it? It doesn't matter.
2: I did that before and you spent all the cash.
1: And you want to continue to do it?
2: No, I'm not taking care of you. You're not my woman.
1: So
2: I take care of my son. What
1: you
2: I
1: gonna take care of both of us?
2: No, that's
1: he,
2: not.
1: Is he 18 yet?
2: Bro. Get my son his clothes. Put that on him to go to school and call him when he needs something else. I'm not.
1: Don't worry about it. You will be served.
2: I don't know what you said.
1: You will be served. You will be served.
2: Served what?
1: By the court.
2: You gonna be my child support and I take care of my son?
1: And it is.
0: Now, who do you think is wrong? We're going to the phones.
3: I've been there, done that. And I agree with DL because if something was wrong with the clothes, she would have seen it. She'd have mentioned it. Now, in my situation, my kid's dad took them with him to get them some shoes. When he brought them back, the shoes were three times too big. I couldn't understand that. But he had them with him. So I can understand what she's saying too, but, you know, I still agree with DM more so.
4: She got different motives. It doesn't matter if you bought the clothes or not. You wanted the money to do something else, but you asked for clothes. He got you clothes. Now, they don't fit or they're wrong color, wrong size. Okay, we can go back and fix that. But I think she had ulterior motives and do something different with it. That's what I think.
5: She was right. A lot of time we do, as women, we want to buy the clothes ourselves. We know what size and stuff they wear and all of that. And we want to pick what we think is right and how it would look on them. So there's nothing wrong.

0: wrong with him giving her the money?
1: Believe it or not, I'm a dude and I got a son. And I'm kind of leaning a little bit towards what Jasmine is saying for one reason, and I explain it. Just what she probably going to say this, and she makes a little sense with it. There's certain things they need that maybe the guy, the dad don't really know, because I had it happen to my son one day. I bought some stuff, and it wasn't that she needed the money, just that she said I needed the money for this way. He needs specifically. It was some specific things he needed, and I bought some clothes. She didn't get mad, but she said, that's why I want money. I don't mind you buying the clothes. It's just that it's a certain few things he needed. And that's the only thing I think that she might say. I don't know, but I'm going to go with that.
2: Well, I believe, you know, that the guy buying the child clothes is no problem. That's actually awesome. Because we find a lot of these guys don't even want to take care of their kids. So for her to have a problem with him not giving her the money, it's obvious that she has some other plans with the money. Now, in regards to, I'm sorry, I can't remember her name, her comment in regards to him not buying the right thing or whatever. It doesn't matter. Guess what? You can always return it and get the right thing. But it's all about him taking the initiative to get his child, you know, some clothes for school or whatever the occasion was, him being a dad. So that's what us women need to realize and get to the point that when there's a man that's wanting to be involved in it in their child's life, don't make it difficult for these guys. Not all guys are deadbeat dads.
3: All right, we got more of your calls coming up in just a few minutes on the D.L. Hughley Show.

0: So the question we ask, a woman asks her baby daddy for money for clothes. He gets the clothes. Instead of gets the clothes, instead of giving her the money, she gets upset. Listen to this.
1: What the money at, Chris?
2: What money? I got the clothes you said my son needed.
1: I said, give me the money and I'll go get it.
2: What you mean? No, that's not how it works. You said my son needed clothes, so I bought my son clothes. I'm not giving you no cash to spend on whatever you're going to spend it on. I bought my son clothes.
1: Are you serious right now?
2: I'm dead serious, but I went to get my son the stuff that he needed for school, and he go to clothes right here. He's going to take it tonight.
0: Now, who do you think is wrong? We're going to the phones.
3: Well, for me, it's like this. She got an ulterior motive. You know, if she wants the cash money, she want to go get some nails done, some hair done, a pedicure, go kick it with the girl, instead of saying, okay, baby, thank you for the clothes for our child or our children. Now, if she turn around and want the receipt too, then yeah, you definitely know that's her agenda. He did right, brought the clothes. Point blank period. And she is trifling for asking for the money. When you ask for money for clothes, he gave you the clothes without giving you the money. You saw it. He still fulfilled his responsibility. So kick rocks, old young trap. Excuse me, young girl.
4: I think that the man is all right. She's wrong for being mad that he bought the clothes and not give her the money. Evidently, he didn't trust her enough to give her the money to buy the clothes. So I don't feel the man was wrong. I feel that the female was wrong. She sounded like a gold digger.
5: I wouldn't have gave her jack. She said my children needed some clothes, right? Right? Why I got to give her the money? I would have went did what he did. I would have went and bought the stuff myself, because what she wanted to do was spend the money on her own self and get them one thing and get her some stuff. I wouldn't have gave her nothing. He did right. And dear Googly, I say hi, and this Southside Chopper.
6: Well, I think it's okay. It's, if the father wants to go out and buy the child's clothes with the money, I don't think that's it's an issue, for real. Sometimes we can be too difficult. You know, we need to work with each other instead of working against one another. That's how I feel about that.
7: I've been in a volunteer project for decades now, to where we get black children and their fathers out of the family court system, particularly child support. And this particular thing that you talked about on the radio today comes up every single year for one reason or another. If the father is paying for the things that the money is being requested for, then there should be no request for any additional money if the things that are needed are being paid for by the father to the satisfaction of the well-being of the child. And it's shameful. It's very shameful. And that very thing that woman was complaining about is giving support in our taxpayer-funded court system, which means a service that's being paid by the taxpayers in the court system, meaning the family courts, is being disrupted through dishonorable, unethical behavior.
0: 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We got that for you in 10 minutes. It's the D.L. 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
1: Hey, has anybody ever said to you, did you hear what DL said? 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You better check it out.
0: It's the DL Hughley Show. And we're back.

0: That was Johnny Gill, Rub You the Right Way. It is time for our feature. Welcome to the stage. We're going to spotlight some of the funniest comedians. Some you know, some you do not today. Welcome to the stage, J.C. Stadler.
1: My grandma said the only two things in life that you worry about, whether you're healthy or whether you're sick. If you're healthy, you ain't got nothing to worry about. But if you're sick, you got two things to worry about. Whether you're going to get better, whether you're going to get worse. You get better, you ain't got nothing to worry about. But if you get worse, you got two things to worry about. Whether you're going to live, or whether you're going to die. If you live, you ain't got nothing to worry about. But if you die, you got two things. Whether you're going to heaven, whether you're going to hell. If you go to heaven, you ain't got nothing to worry about. But if you go to hell, you got two things to worry about. Original or extra crispy? That's the
0: Coming up in less than 15 minutes, we're going to be talking to one of my favorite actors, Omar Epps. That's coming up in about 15 minutes. It's the D.L. Hughley Show.
2: D.L. 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

0: 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So I was just thinking. Yeah, that's dangerous.
1: Look out, America.
0: So Ed Sheeran, so Robert Kraft says something to Ed Sheeran, right, about Macklemore.
2: Yes.
0: Now, and then Ed Sheeran, who is Macklemore's friend, goes, hey, man, I don't want to lose this tour, so you got to get off.
2: Yes.
0: Then all of Ed Sheeran's band members and opening acts left. So now I think the only people going to open for him is Ted Nugent, Nicki Minaj,
1: Kid Rock.
0: That's it.
1: That's a hot ticket.
0: But what I don't understand is Macklemore had that one hit. What was it?
2: Thrift Shop,
0: right? Now, actually, Ed Sheeran going to have to get a band from one.
2: Secondhand.
0: But what I do not understand is he got so upset. What was it that Macklemore said that drew his ire?
2: Free Palestine.
0: That's all, right? Mm-hmm. He didn't say anything about the Israeli people.
2: That's all he said.
0: Okay. Kanye West plays the same stadium that Ed Sheeran does, right?
2: Yep.
0: Kanye West has a song called Heil Hitler, right?
1: Mm-hmm. Yep.
0: Kanye West was on Academics podcast with a full KKK clan, with clan up and all, right?
2: Yep.
0: Robert Kraft never said anything about that.
2: Nope.
0: So how can Free Palestine be more insulting than Heil Hitler? And it was so insulting that people in Europe, they canceled his tour in Europe.
2: Mm-hmm.
0: Yep. Remember, Kanye? They canceled his tour in Europe.
2: I remember.
0: So it's not even about what Kanye did or didn't do. It's about your reaction to it. Why would you react to a man saying Free Palestine? Why did that draw your ire? First off, I want to like crab because I love cheese, but I'm not going to take my moral cues from a dude who was busting in a sex trafficking ring.
1: Wait a minute.
0: I'm not going to do it. And he wasn't, let's be clear, when he went to that place, that spa, those women were trafficked in. The police were looking at that place for a sting operation for sex trafficking.
2: Yep.
0: So therefore, anybody who participated was trucking in sex trafficking.
2: They
0: right?
2: were trucking in
0: sex. They're the reason that you have sex traffickers. And so men like that come, right?
1: Yep. Mm-hmm. Hey, literally, but go ahead.
0: That's right. So let's be clear. Then you cheat to win. Mm. You deflate footballs. You steal signals.
2: Yep.
0: To the extent that they didn't he have to sit out some games and give him some draft picks up or something like that, Skip?
1: Yeah, he got some kind of penalty. I can't remember what it exactly was.
0: I'm not taking my moral cues from you.
2: No. I wouldn't.
0: I'm not. And Macklemore, you know, and I like Ed Sheeran, but I think that was a punk move. All you have to do is say nothing.
2: Yeah.
3: Money talks.
0: Say nothing. Ed Sheeran's worth $500 million. What money does he need?
3: Apparently the rest of that tour money cut.
0: Well, he ain't going to get it now. He's gone the way of TLC. He has.
2: Perhaps.
0: He's gone the way of TLC. I'm not talking about that tour, TLC's tour stopped because somebody said something they shouldn't have said, right?
2: Correct.
0: Mm-hmm. People ain't on that page no more. And this is not about whether you agree with him or not. The term Free Palestine should not have drawn this ire when Heil Hitler did not.
2: Mm. Totally.
0: I would even respect the argument if you were consistent.
2: But we know the real reason behind that. We already know what that is.
0: And shout out to Ryan Clark.
1: Yes.
0: That's the ultimate kiss my
1: Yeah.
0: His set looks just like ESPN.
2: Crazy.
0: Don't it?
2: Yep. It looks so good. It looks so good.
0: Kiss my so proud of that young black man.
1: Doing his thing.
0: We're gonna be giving a deserving someone the Shoe Booty of the Week Award. Jesus Christ.
2: He ain't got nothing to do with this.
0: He has everything to do with it.
2: He has nothing to do with this.
0: All right, it's the DL Hughley Show.

0: And welcome back to the D.L. Hughley Show. You know what time it is. Time to play For the Hard Way with Omar Epps.
1: Well, okay. Jasmine, I hadn't seen any black men.
0: Okay, first of all, don't laugh at that.
1: And she doesn't like chicken.
2: Well, oh, wow.
0: All of that
3: fried chicken or just chicken?
0: Any. That is all true.
1: Okay. She don't like chicken. She don't like sandwiches.
0: I don't.
1: She don't like a lot of, like, if she get a sandwich, you got to take a lot of the tuna off or the chicken. She doesn't do anything.
3: Watermelon?
0: I love watermelon.
3: There you go. Okay.
0: All my points right there. Right, Black Jack?
3: We good. We good. They ain't got seeds in it yet, though.
0: First of all, it's not For the Hard Way on me. It's on him.
1: So she doesn't see black movies. I don't know why. But because I think that if you were picking 15 iconic modern black movies, you would be in four.
0: Yes. Yes. And four. Out of that four, I've probably seen
1: none.
0: Two.
1: If she hasn't seen any iconic black movies, which of your movies should she start with? Like, it's like on a black movie with training wheels. She'll get it right away.
0: I bet he's going to say something I've seen. I'm certain of it.
3: I would say The Wood.
0: I saw The Wood.
4: Dang it.
3: Okay.
5: Oh, good for you.
0: Okay. I saw Love and Basketball.
4: So she's okay. Two.
0: No, I did not see Juice.
1: There you
3: ain't seen Juice?
1: Everybody saw Juice.
6: That's it. I'm talking about
3: Call my manager.
1: Here's how successful The Wood is. We made The Brother because of The Wood.
3: Absolutely.
0: It was a fantastic movie. I loved it.
1: That was a different kind of departure for you, too. Because it was a while where, like, it was you, Morris Chestnut,
4: Tay.
1: And Tay Diggs.
4: Yeah. Mm-hmm.
1: Where light skinned actors are going, they're in all of them. I don't know how Terrence Howard survived.
7: I'm gonna hang in there, man.
0: So, speaking of cult classics, and you've done a lot of them, which role do you get recognized by the most?
3: It depends. I mean, you know, Love and Basketball, people love that. But people also
1: women,
3: love House.
1: Women primarily, right?
3: Yeah,
1: women,
0: of course.
1: Mostly. Basketball. Right.
3: But people love House.
4: Yeah.
0: Now see, I used to watch House.
1: I travel the world.
3: They'd be like, that's the House.
0: Yeah.
1: Because I don't want no dude. This is my problem. That dude was crippled.
0: But I liked it.
1: But he could fix everything but his feet, his arm. I was like, no, come on.
3: You can't have
0: it all. Issues, he was a little off. I liked it. I liked his demeanor. I liked everything.
1: You can fix
0: about
1: all
0: it.
1: That, but you can't do this right here. You can make research, but you can't make a fist. I don't trust you. You know what I'm saying? What is a dream acting role for you? Like, what would be a dream acting role?
3: Frederick Douglass, to play Frederick Douglass. Yeah, because he just, beyond being an iconic figure, the man lived like five different lives in one life.
1: Really?
3: Yeah. I mean, he has his time with John Brown. He has his time with Elizabeth Cady Stanton. He has his time with Lincoln.
1: Yeah, like, a white woman too. Back when you couldn't have him. Yeah. He died for it. Yeah.
3: He did that.
1: Yeah.
3: He said, don't.
1: But here's the thing. This is for my people. Listen.
5: That was his Othello time right there.
1: You know what was interesting? I saw you in Traffic, right?
3: Yeah.
1: And one of the things I dug in Traffic, and this, it's not even being salacious, is there was a scene where you and your dude had the same woman, you know, there was an argument, and you were like, hey, this was before you, and it was the coolest way to, like, it was a very adult conversation, it was a cool way, that was me then, and she was young then,
3: yeah.
1: And I bought it, and yeah. I was like, that's when I know I dig an actor is when I put myself in those circumstances and I find myself saying those words. Of course, I got shot, but that's not the point. But that's when I knew. I was like, this dude is playing a role like that where you get to have a circumstance that a lot of people might have some level of familiarity with,
3: right.
1: And it still has authenticity to it.
3: Thank you. I mean, that's what it's about. It's about grounding that moment. And me and Laz, we spoke about that a lot.
1: Right.
3: It had to feel grounded. It couldn't feel like cinematic. Right. It's like, right. Yo, this, how would this conversation go?
1: Right.
3: And you justified it. It's like, yo, it was before you. I didn't know you was going to...
1: Been a lot of fights. Yeah. It wouldn't have gone... Nobody would have said cut unless somebody really was cut.
0: And speaking of that, let me ask you this. Black people tend to get cast in movies about thugs and hugs, or hugs. Which one is your favorite?
3: Thugs or hugs?
0: Yeah, you know, like a crime kind of movie, or more like a romantic comedy, or... Which one is your favorite?
3: Favorite? I like romantic comedies that are good. Yeah.
1: Do you?
3: Yeah.
0: See, that's why, like, I saw ones. Love and Basketball, or something that's more romantic.
3: Like when Harry met Sally's classic.
0: Yeah.
3: Man, like, you just...
1: Don't tell me that, man.
3: Yeah.
0: It's true. See, I'm with you on that.
1: Omar Epps just hurt my heart. say Minister Sally. Have you seen when Harry met Sally?
0: Remember, you can hear more of our discussion every day on our radio show. 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

0: First of all, Usher, I'm going to tell you, Usher whooped Justin Bieber's ass. I'm telling you right now.
1: Real or not, it's trending.
2: Well, he grabbed Usher because, you know, he's a legend. Said, he grabbed Usher like he thought he would want.
1: Yes, he did.
2: He sure did.
1: My confession. I don't know.
2: Sure, but that's AI.
1: I guess so.
0: Yeah, that's

0: That is going to wrap up the Hugliosa Home Mix. It's now time to give a deserving someone the Shoe Booty of the Week.
1: And now, it's time for the Shoe Booty of the Week Award. Brandon Tatum, also known as the Officer Tatum.
2: I'm an officer of the law.
1: Is an American YouTuber, conservative, political commentator, author, radio personality, former policeman, and former college football player.
3: Wow.
1: So, why is Officer Ruckus this week's recipient of the Shoe Booty of the Week Award?
4: Why?
1: He gets the shoe booty because he's the shoe booty licker.
5: Oh, that's nasty.
1: Let's start with him agreeing with Charlie Kirk that black people were better off during slavery.
6: Incomplete.
1: This man doesn't know black history. He knows alternative black history. The director's cut. The one where they swap out the facts for fan fiction version written by a guy who still thinks separate but equal was just good urban planning.
4: Wrong!
1: He went on a forum and straight up lied about the Tulsa massacre. Not spun it. Not reframed it, lied.
4: Liar!
1: Black Wall Street got burned to the ground by a white mob. Hundreds of black people killed, an entire thriving community turned into ash. And Brandon's out here like, actually, it was a big misunderstanding. And maybe the black folks started it.
7: Boy, have you lost your mind, because I'll help you find it.
1: The only thing you started is your own career as the human version of a participant trophy for racists.
8: First of all, white man, let me say that I love you, honor you, envy you, enjoy your smell, and I celebrate you in the name of white Jesus.
1: He's the biggest sellout. Even white racists think he's cool.
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1: And that's why the Shoe Booty of the Week Award goes to Officer Tatum. Now here's a swift kick in the ass.
0: What you need to know with Sybil Wilkes is coming up directly on the D.L. 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
17: This is a Daily Play with Joy Taylor. Technically, the 791 points scored ties the record set in week one of 2012, but it's still a great marker of future fun for football fans this season. Heading into the Monday night AFC showdown between the Broncos and Chiefs, teams in week one had averaged exactly 50 combined points per game. The 41-point output by Denver and Kansas City dropped the week one average scoring total down to 49.4. So that's just over 7 touchdowns a game. Definitely sign me up for that. 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And The only team that didn't score in double digits was, ironically, the high-powered Rams in Thursday night's loss to the Niners, and that was in Australia. 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
1: Devin, you don't get to be the number one syndicate, black radio syndicate in the country and a Hall of Fame nominee because people don't understand. 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
2: Mm-mm.
1: You don't? 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
2: on
1: purpose.
2: You keep saying it over and over again. 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
0: It's the DL Hughley Show. And we're back.

0: That was Century. Don't mind. Coming up next, you got a song for when your mom and daddy were still together. It is not just his social and political views that make people dislike Stephen A. Smith. We're going to explain on my top five. That's coming up in less than 15 minutes. Now it's time for what you need to know with one only Sybil Wilkes.
1: It's Sybil Wilkes with what we need to know. Attorney General Todd Blanche is defending President Trump's right to criticize Supreme Court justices after the High Court rejected an emergency appeal on mail-in voting restrictions while confirming the Department of Justice will abide by their decision. In Congress, the House voted 232-147 to table an impeachment resolution introduced by Texas Congressman Al Green regarding federal immigration enforcement practices. And in Mississippi, 51-year-old Jarkus Ratliff was denied bond after pleading not guilty to murder in the death of 29-year-old Tasia Fortune. Her August death in Jackson was ruled a homicide. President Trump is claiming the July 2024 Butler, Pennsylvania shooting was a Democratic plot, though FBI Director Kash Patel testified before a Senate committee that investigators found no evidence the gunman worked with co-conspirators. I'm Sybil Wilkes. Be informed. Be empowered.
0: Thank you so much, Sybil. Jazz man. More of the D.L. Hughley Show is coming right up. It's the D.L. Hughley Show.
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0: What did you set this on, hell? You gotta make her say my name one time here. My name is DL.
1: Ladies and gentlemen, put your hands together for DL Hughley.
0: They found Mitch McConnell.
2: Kinda.
3: Did they find him, though?
0: Let me tell you something. Old white men who are, he's the same as Donald Trump, only he doesn't take dumps in his pants and fall asleep in the middle
3: that we know of
0: about war.
3: That we know of.
0: But why would those men be in charge of anything? They should be greeting people at Walmart.
3: And why would you be so proud to roll this guy out the way
0: he
3: was clearly...
0: He could not move at all.
3: He didn't even know where he was. I could tell.
0: But Tennessee and Kentucky deserve that kind of representation.
3: That's what they want. Let them have
0: it. That you want.
2: I saw a thing that said, hey, I haven't heard his voice. He hasn't actually spoke in 92 days.
0: He can't speak.
2: He in there.
0: He's stuck with that dumbass smile on his face.
2: Somebody need to hit the reset button. Well, no.
0: He can't speak. He came there to vote.
3: Yep.
2: No, sure for did. Them to hold his hand up.
0: That's exactly what they did.
3: It. Yep.
0: This is the Weekend at Bernie's type stuff.
3: Mm-hmm. So embarrassing.
0: And it's so embarrassing. And people are watching us have. Why would old men like that ever be in charge?
2: His aides in there prompting them, and hell, we're going to raise your hand there, Unc.
0: Yeah. Man, it's just. He's not too much different than Trump. Then he falls asleep. Did you see when Trump was aggressive? Not you. Looked at her like that.
3: Yeah. No, I didn't see that. Yeah. I did see where he interrupted the AI expert. Yeah. He looked so stupid. Yeah. I'm like, Trump, just sit down.
0: Please. It's just enough. It's just enough.
2: Yeah.
3: How much more can we take?
0: About 2 years.
3: Oh, let me not say that to the universe.
0: About 2 years. Mm-hmm. That's how much more we can take.
2: Hopefully, if we do what we're supposed to do in November, at least the last two will
0: be as bad. I've lost hope.
3: Yeah. You've lost hope? Don't say that.
0: Yeah.
3: Take it back.
0: No, I have.
3: Don't lose hope. Don't do it.
2: Yeah, keep hope alive. Come on, man.
0: I have. I don't believe in these people. I don't believe they you know, I hear these people and the stuff that they say trying to justify this. It is insane. Coming up this hour, we got a song for when your mom and daddy were still together. We got top five little note from GED section, and we're going to cover today's top stories, what's trending on the DL Hughley Show. Right now.

That was Beyonce, Morning Dew. And to the rednecks, we got a song called Mountain Dew. You'll love that one. It is not just his social and political views that make people dislike Stephen A. Smith. We're going to explain on my top five right after the song When Your Mom and Daddy Were Still Together. Lenny Williams, 'Cause I Love You on the D.L. Hughley Show.

You know, one time things got so bad until I had to go to one of my friends and talk to him. And I told him, I said, you know, I'm having problems with the woman that I love. It seems that I call her on the phone and I just can't get her to answer. And then I went to her house and I saw a car parked in the driveway. I knocked on the door, but still my knocks went unanswered. And then I went home and I watched television until television went off. And then I played my records until I just didn't want to hear them anymore. And finally I went to bed, but I found myself waking up a few hours later. And the tears were running down my face. And my friend told me, he said, Lenny, you just ought to forget about her. But I told my friend, I said, you know, maybe you've never been in love like I've been in love. And maybe you've never felt the thing.

0: That's a song when your mom and daddy were still together, and Jasmine's favorite song, Lenny Williams. One time I went to a party in Carson, he was in the back singing.
1: Was he?
2: Oh my God.
1: I cannot.
0: I went to the store and came back, he was still doing it. This true story. I went back, came to the store, he was still singing.
1: I believe you.
0: Aside from his social and political views, Jasmine, give us five reasons people don't like Stephen A. Smith.
1: Well, because we don't.
0: I didn't think of this question.
1: Because we don't. That's all you need to know. Number five, the invisible attendance.
3: What's that?
0: I don't know what that is.
1: Means that he spends hours critiquing other players, even though he's never been seen at a practice or shoot around or anything.
3: Oh, okay. I think Kevin Durant that called him out for that, I think.
1: Yeah. Number four of the top five reasons people don't like Stephen A. Smith, the stay off the weed delivery.
3: Oh, yeah.
1: You know, dispensing life advice and all that.
3: You know,
1: shut up.
0: You know how we got weed legal? People did it so much, and with the jail, they were like, you know, we might as well legalize it. You know how, we ended slavery?
1: They making all this money, and we ain't getting none? Come on now.
0: That's how we ended slavery. People, they gonna keep running.
1: Number three of the top five reasons people don't like Stephen A. Smith. The decibel level. Wow. Oh, because he's yelling at everything. Yeah. That's so irritating. Can you just talk normal?
0: His head is getting smaller and smaller. It's almost like he's being assaulted by a witch doctor.
4: It worked for Rush Limbaugh. He thinks it works for him.
1: Number two. Top five reasons people don't like Stephen A. Smith.
0: His head is getting smaller and smaller. I swear to God. Yeah, have you seen Beetlejuice? Remember that?
1: I told you he looks like the dude from The Simpsons. It's smaller
0: and smaller. It's actually bigger and bigger, but smaller. He looked like a shrunken head.
1: Number two of the top five reasons people don't like Stephen A. Smith, the six-year finals curse.
3: He always picked the wrong finals winner
1: for six straight years.
0: Yeah, everybody has.
1: We're going to listen to him. He got the last one because he's been saying New York forever.
0: We've had nine different champions in the last.
1: And the number one of the top five reasons people don't like Stephen A. Smith, because we just don't. The dramatic pause and stare.
0: Yeah.
1: I'm telling you, his
0: head is literally getting smaller. Pretty soon it's going to be on the chain. You know, it's going to be smaller than the Jesus piece pretty soon. That's what we got.
4: Or at the end of a pencil, like a little eraser.
3: Hairline doing a half court
0: somebody,
3: press.
0: I bet you what, if he'd been in Louisiana, someone put the root on that.
3: You ate the spaghetti, didn't you?
0: Every time he walk by here, somebody go, Ooga Booga.
4: Gotta go bury a chicken foot to save his life.
0: All right, did you ever see that movie Thinner?
1: I did.
0: Yes. Thinner and the witch doctor had
1: I did. Yeah.
0: I think somebody done put a root on that. His head's getting smaller and smaller.
4: It's eating up his hair root, I tell you.
0: All right, coming up, we got a little note from the GED section. That's up in 15 minutes. It's the D.L. Hughley Show.
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0: 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And we're back.

every day something dismisses us of that notion. We don't make sure they're educated. We don't make sure that they're fed. We don't make sure that they're safe in school. The number one cause of death of children in America between 1 and 17 is guns. We won't do anything about it. Sandy Hook, we didn't change anything. We know that a lot of our rural children depend on SNAP benefits. We cut them anyway. They depend on Medicare and Medicaid. We cut it anyway. So this notion that we care about children is quickly crumbling because nothing we do seems to buttress that point. Case in point, there was a young woman just a couple of days ago, Lindsay Clancy, who was had her trial declared a mistrial. Now, this woman admitted she killed her children, admitted she researched how long it would take for her husband to be gone while she sent him on the errand, admitted that she researched how long it would take for someone to die, admitted she killed him. And now a large amount of white women, and I can't say what number, but I can say enough that they raised millions of dollars for what I can't tell you, and seem to be in support of her. The way that they're contorting themselves to make this make sense, even blaming the husband. Now, we have the case of Kelly Williams Bolar, who was a black woman who sent her children to a school. Lied about the school district. She was sentenced to 10 days and 3 years probation. So let's get this straight. The woman that took her kid's life gets support. The woman that tried to make sure her children had a better one gets jail. A large percentage of the reason that we're going, a large part of the reason that we're going in the direction we are in this country right now is because white women overwhelmingly voted for Trump. Overwhelmingly voted for Trump. It says a lot that the woman who now are supporting someone who killed their kids had no problem voting for someone who molested them. Only in America. That's a little note from the GED section. What's trending is coming up next on the D.L. Hughley Show.

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1: Well, social media is divided over this. Apparently, remember the young woman who was found hung in Mississippi, Tasia Fortune? Yes. Well, apparently they've arrested a 51-year-old man, 51-year-old black man that they say did this horrible thing. But social media is like they believe that he's just a scapegoat. They don't believe for a minute that this is the guy who did it, and they want answers. They also want an investigation to continue.
0: Right, at all.
1: Which I agree with.
0: Nobody believes.
1: Don't believe this at one second.
0: You want somebody that did it? This right here. Here you go.
1: Yeah. I mean, it just makes absolutely no sense. But they're saying it's him, Jarquez Ratcliffe or something like that. They say he had a prior personal connection with her. But, you know, again, the family is still wanting more answers. They were like, this makes absolutely no sense.
0: I don't think so either.
1: Anyway, also trending, Gavin Newsom. A lot of people have been talking about whether or not he's going to run for a Democratic presidential nomination for 2028. But he says if Kamala Harris does, he won't do it.
2: That's it.
1: He said, I won't run if she runs.
0: Yeah.
1: Like, why would I do that to her? He's like, I wouldn't do it. I'm not going to waste everybody's time.
0: That's fair.
1: So does that mean that she might run? We'll see. But that's what's trending.
0: Skip. Now, when you make a steak, you're supposed to not wash it off and you're supposed to let it rest.
2: Right.
0: You're supposed to let it rest, right?
1: Mm-hmm.
0: When you open wine, you're not supposed to drink it right away. You're supposed to open it up and let it rest, right? Mm-hmm. Get room temperature, right?
2: Yep.
0: So maybe he is right.
2: No, maybe my ketchup already been rested.
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7: 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Hughley Show, your 2026 edition. In case you are going to be in Charlotte, North Carolina, I'm going to be at Evans Auditorium on September 19th, along with D.L. and D.L., Don Lemon and D.L. Hughley. For D.L. and D.L., anything goes.
1: Anything goes.
7: You would tell me about that fight at the airport. What happened?
1: Yeah, there was a fight at the airport where I guess...
7: That looked like Southwest, too.
1: This white dude, I guess, was talking smack to a black guy, and he was trying to walk off with his little backpack, and I don't know what he said. I think it started with the letter N.
8: Yeah. I heard it. I turned my
1: and
8: volume
1: the black
8: up.
1: Dude turned around like, man,
7: but big
1: come
7: up.
1: On. He put his backpack down.
7: But blick up?
1: Yep, and folded him up.
7: Folded
1: him up.
7: He
1: I don't
7: folded
1: know.
7: That like Jazzy Jeff. Remember they throw him out
8: hey, he hit him with a variety. He didn't just hit you. Yeah, he jab, cross, uppercut.
7: Yeah, yeah. I've been working all on this. It. I saw this on Instagram.
1: All of it. And I don't condone fighting. I don't like it. But I'm going to tell you something. Whenever I see somebody picking on somebody else and they get what they deserve, I enjoy it.
7: You don't condone violence?
8: I love those videos.
7: Didn't you get...
1: Anyway, do you want to know what I learned today?
7: I guess you don't like violence anymore. See, it's been court ordered for you
1: anyway,
7: not to.
1: Shout out to 25-year-old Reagan Hutzel of Texas. She made history when she was crowned Miss America while
7: speaking
1: rocking
7: crown,
1: her natural not- hair. She's the 10th woman to win, but she's the very first one to win while rocking just her natural
7: hell
1: hair.
7: Yeah.
1: Big afro.
7: She ain't
1: nice.
7: Bump her edges or nothing.
1: Gorgeous.
7: No.
1: She did not.
8: No baby hair.
7: I'm looking with my. I got my Thelma from Good Times wig. I ain't for anything.
1: Stop.
7: Skip my man Cheetah. What'd you learn today, baby boy?
8: Man, you see that the price of diesel is just at a record high now. It's like averaging across $6 in LA. It's like $8. And people are like, I don't use diesel. Dumbass. What do you think? All the trucks that deliver everything you do buy
7: right.
8: on diesel. So it's going to make the price of
7: that's
8: everything.
7: That's why they call them diesel high. Trucks, dumbass.
8: Yeah,
7: but good thing California has the largest concentration of electric cars.
8: Yeah.
7: I'm the only one don't have electric car.
8: Diesel's only up 70% since this time last year. Only 70.
7: You know.
8: Yeah.
7: That's what happens.
8: It'll be double in a minute. Just hang on. Yeah.
7: On the next D.L. Hughley Show, Kyle Hughley, a.k.a. Special K, is the latest hot record producer, and we'll hear his latest project on Short Bus Records, plus the militant man Jamal Kingsley returns to expose racism hidden in our everyday lives. It is the D.L. Hughley Show. We will definitely see you on the other side. Kyle, my favorite Short Bus operator, pull that string. We got to go.
9: Tout, tout.
7: It's the D.L. Hughley Show. See you on the other

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0: 92Q Nashville's R&B Throwbacks. DJ Tui hitting you with that 6 o'clock. Take it to the house mix. What's up, Nashville? You're off the clock with Sean Good on this Wednesday. Hump day. We're halfway through the week, and we're headed into the weekend. Coming up around 6:45, you know what we got to do. We got birthdays to celebrate. It's still Virgo season for a few more days, so we're going to celebrate you. Also, inside of my 7 o'clock hour, I got a celebrity alert on Chris Brown. He is blasting a Texas state representative for an apology. We'll break down the details coming up inside of my celebrity alert. And I'm hooking somebody up tonight with more tickets to go see R&B sensation Victoria Monet. She's going to be at the brand new venue in the city called The Truth. She's going to be there November the 30th, and you can win tickets tonight. But right now, you got to go ahead and start texting. So text Sean, S-E-A-N, to 615-737-9292. Again, text my name, Sean, S-E-A-N. I've been seeing all kinds of spellings, S-H-A-U-N, S-H-A-W-N. I've seen all those. That's not how you spell my name. If you want to be entered in, you have to text S-E-A-N. Text Sean, my name, S-E-A-N, to 615-737-9292. And around 7:30 tonight, I'm going to call you. You answer. You're going to win those tickets to go see Victoria Monet. Right now, let's run out in the street and see what's going down with the traffic.
1: Hold up. The traffic is crazy.
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3: In Wilson County, we have a stalled vehicle on I-40 eastbound just before exit 232. And it's blocking the two center lanes. 40 westbound at Fessler's Lane, we picked up a wreck. Dickerson Pike south of Ewing Drive, there's a crash in East Nashville. Gallatin Pike at McGavick Pike, a wreck. Also Murfreesboro Pike, east of Bell Road, a crash. Music Square West at Division Street, that is an injury crash. I'm Jay Harper.
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92Q Nashville's R&B Throwbacks. That is October London with Silent Treatment. What's up, Nashville? You're off the clock with Sean Good. And you know what we got to do? We got to celebrate some birthdays. So come on, turn that radio way up in the car. Tell everybody out in the street it is your birthday. And you're celebrating it with 92Q. Come on.

0: right, we got a lot of September babies. Happy birthday goes out to Metro Boomin, who's 33. Nick Jonas is 34. Kyla Pratt is 40. Flo Rida, 47. Amy Poehler is 55. Mark Anthony is 58. Molly Shannon, 62. Richard Marx, 63. Jennifer Tilly is 68. David Copperfield is 70. And Mickey Rourke, 74 years old today. Local birthdays. Happy birthday to Trinity Ezel, Raven Peoples, Renata Hickson, Ebony Walker, Veronica Hampton, Tasha Mack, Ingrid Brown, Iris Johnson, and Kendra Yarbrough Snipes. Happy birthday to everybody out there celebrating a birthday today. Now, if you got a birthday you want us to shout out, yours or somebody else's, just text birthday right now to 615-737-9292, and we'll shout your birthday out right here on your favorite station, 92Q. Coming up at the top of the hour is my celebrity alert. Chris Brown is telling a Texas state representative to basically go to hell. We'll break down the story soon, and I'm giving away tickets to go see Victoria Monet at The Truth. It's all coming up in the next.
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0: 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Here's the 92Q weather forecast.
1: I'm First Alert meteorologist Melanie Layden. The extreme heat and humidity will continue today. Feels like temperatures around 105 degrees or hotter. Be sure to limit your time outdoors and stay hydrated. A heat advisory stays in place through Saturday with little to no rain expected.
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